is an emergency action notification. All broadcast stations shall broadcast emergency action notification message number one. This station has interrupted its regular program at the request of the United States government to participate in the emergency broadcast system. During this period, some stations will stay on the air as part of the emergency broadcast system. Those stations will broadcast news and information for the general public in assigned areas. 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Until further notice, this station will not be broadcasting news and information for your area. I repeat, this station will not be broadcasting news and information for your area until further notice. 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I repeat, your area.

0: Yeah, let's go, boy. Come on.
1: Mule train.
0: Yeah, yeah.
1: Mule train. Clippity clopping around the mountain chain. Soon they're gonna reach the top. Clippity clop, clippity clop, clippity clippity.

0: be good. 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
1: Beware.
0: And I'm getting out of here.

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Oh, yeah. I went to the crossroad.

0: Meet the Future.
1: It's close. It's close.

Hi there, kids. The name of this song is called Peaches on Regalia. It tells a story of a bowl of peaches that lives in the Royal Garden Hotel across the street from the Kensington Market in London.

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1: In the overheated one-way street of saturated 70s, isn't it nice to know
0: there's still Cadbury's chocolate?

60 years ago this past Saturday, September 12th, 1966, was the debut of the Monkees on NBC TV. Peter, Mickey, Mike, and Davey from 1967, and words. Before that, the Young Rascals from Jersey, Felix Cavallari, Ed Al, and Love is a Beautiful Thing. Hello there, everybody. Welcome to another edition of Where the Action Is. I'm Jeffrey Holasco. Hi. Next up, from the terrific compilation Gem Records Celebrates Bob Dylan, also from Jersey, this is the Anderson Council.

0: p.m. Saturday night at beautiful Motor City Dragway. Be there!
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3: 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And we are
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